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0: Your grace and mercy.
1: Bonjour, bonjour, bonjour. Nombre se Dr. Tanji. It's me, your girl, Dr. Tanji, and we're broadcasting live from this amazing country of St. Lucia, located right here in the Caribbean. 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And I just want to say thank you, thank you, thank you for my TikTok family, my YouTube family, Instagram family, Facebook family, and of course, my home station family. I'm just so grateful to be here and you're here with me. And please know I don't take that lightly or for granted. I really, really do not. And, okay, I'm going to tell my age here. Would you do me a solid? Would you like, subscribe, and share all of the content that you get to hear? And just

0: am so grateful for each one of you. I do not take it for granted that you write kind things on my wall. And I'm grateful for that. And of course, man, I do not want to start a show without having this man. This, when I tell you, I've got like the best friend in the world. He is someone who has just literally taken my vision and just expounded upon it. And you guys know him as DJ Marlon. I know him as Gentle Giant and my friend. How are you doing this morning?
1: Good morning, Dr. Tunji. Happy Friday to you. I'm doing well, and it seems like you're doing well as just as well. So it's good to be here with you today.
0: Oh, my God. Thank you, baby. I played a fierce game of tennis, man. So, you know, I'm feeling myself. Now then, I'm

proud for you. Yeah, man, welcome to your new. Now, if this is your first time tuning into the show and you're saying, what is this show about? This show is about encouraging you. It's about motivating you. It's about prayerfully inspiring you, right? Loving you right where you are. It's about you getting into the purpose for which you were created for, that you do not waste any more time. See, the show is founded on kingdom principles, and oftentimes I am asked, you know, what is a kingdom principle? What's the difference between a kingdom principle and religion? And I'm thinking, oh dear God, do you really want to know? See, the kingdom is the governing influence and authority of a king over a territory, impacting it with his will, his intentions, his purpose, producing a citizenship of people, that's you and I, who reflect the king's culture, his nature, values, and morals. The kingdom is real, y'all. It is the God's government, his invisible government, and it lives in us. It does. If you think about a principle, I want you to think about the original intent of something and the hidden meaning, all right? And in your values and morals. The kingdom is real, y'all. It is the God's government, his invisible government, and it lives in us. It does. If you think

give us more. They give us more than what is literally written. I kid you not. Learn the principles, learn the keys so that your life can be abundantly blessed. Now, you can expect on this show honesty, openness, and sincerity, because here's what I will never do. I will never give you my opinion on God's word. It don't need your opinion nor mine. What you will expect is goals that are actionable. They're business empowerment for those who are saying, you know what, today I'm going to launch my business. Then that's what the show is about. It's about you being deployed into life, right? Man, I want that for you. I really do. Now, let me talk to you today about, oh boy, this is going to be, it's going to be a doozy now, so I need you to hold on with me. See, there are some people who will test every nerve you have, every characteristic of the fruit of the Spirit you think you possess, and every ounce of patience you prayed for. But what if I told you their behavior is the soil God is using to grow your character? Yeah, man. What if I told you the ones who hurt the most often need the most love? That's what today's show's about. It's about you. It's about helping you walk in victory, even around difficult people. Yeah, yeah, man. We're going to slow it down today. So I need you to stay tuned. We'll be right back after this quick break. Attention St. Lucia, the Dr. Tanji Show is back with more inspiration, empowerment, and exciting opportunities just for you. Tune in every Monday and Friday from 11 to 11:30 on Caribbean Kiss FM 105.5 and 105.9 for engaging discussions and transformative insights. And that ain't all. We're thrilled to announce the return of the Bullion Bowl, baby, where you have the chance to win cash prizes every fourth Friday of the month. Don't miss out on this golden opportunity to enrich your life both mentally and financially. How about that? Stay connected, stay inspired, and remember, with Dr. Tanji, your best life is just

second principle is simply entitled, Grace for Difficult People, Overcoming What You Feel with What God Says. All right, you know how we do it, man. We're going to set the atmosphere. So I need you to lift your heart and repeat after me. Today, I decree that I will not be moved by the attitudes, behaviors, or moods of others. Go ahead, I'll wait. I walk in love. I respond in wisdom. I stand in spiritual maturity. The peace of God rules my heart, and the grace of God flows through my life. What used to frustrate me will no longer bind me. I am a kingdom carrier, and I choose to love even when it's hard. If you said that, congratulations, honey. You have just now dispelled the myth that other folk are about to get on your nerves. All right. My earliest remembrance of dealing with people that required a little more grace and my ability to hold my mouth just right, as my beloved Aunt Emily Jones would say, had to be when I first began intentionally aiming to live a godly life. See, there I was, a young mother of three, married and having ebbs and flows in life. See, my goal was always to get along with people, everybody, and it still is today, on the job, those I met. And see, this was really, really important to me. I can remember, as if it was yesterday, me having to deal with a cantankerous, egregious individual who, for whatever reason, just did not like me. Seriously, I did absolutely nothing to this woman. It had gotten so bad that I despised going into the office.

how kind I was to her, how I complimented on her wardrobe, her hair. This lady just did not want me to breathe in the same room as her. I literally prayed and fasted, even sang Kumbaya. She would never give me the break I needed and just be kind to me. So after about a year of me trying to win her over, I felt defeated. Man, when I tell you, I was so very tired of walking on eggshells. Please believe me. Then one day, after I spoke with both our supervisor, telling him how uncomfortable this lady made me feel, I realized that he wasn't going to do anything, and that if I wanted to get along with this woman, I was going to have to surrender her and how I viewed her to God. Real talk. Follow me. I swear I'm going someplace. So instead of me telling God what she was doing to me, and how it made me feel, and my talking, taking on the victim mentality, I simply said, Lord, whatever I'm supposed to learn from this woman, from being an employee of this firm, I'm willing to. Please don't let me lose my mind in this. And see, y'all, I was so serious. But looking back some 30 years later, I realized it wasn't me that was the problem. It was the pain of rejections she was dealing with. See, she had a skewed view of herself and her self-worth. She had demons that she was dealing with, and I was the closest one to her to lash out at. Perhaps she saw Christ in me. Yeah, right? So I can't tell you the exact day things turned around, but I can tell you this. I adopted the I don't care attitude. I knew I hadn't done anything to her. I knew that the workload that was assigned to me was being done professionally, honestly, and with the goal of treating every case I was assigned to with the utmost knowledge of the law. I got the courage, y'all, to stand up for myself. I didn't do it in a way that was disrespectful, but I did ask God to either remove me, remove her, or grant me the grace and the peace to work in harmony with this woman. And you know what? Yeah, man. After many more months of what seemed like a never-ending cycle, something shifted. This woman began changing her disposition towards me. She no longer terrorized me. She actually began speaking to me, asking if I'd like to go to lunch with her. And I mean, it was God who intervened. I just know it was. So what you saying, Doc? Don't focus on the small things. If you know you haven't done anything to anyone, you've been kind and considerate, compassionate, adhering to the laws of our Constitution, the Bible, for those who believe, then keep your focus. Small things really don't matter to a giant. You do know you're a giant, right? Of course you are. Now let's get into this teaching. Our anchor scripture here is Romans 12 and 18. If it is possible, as far as it depends on you, live at peace with everyone. See, Paul was acknowledging that peace is not always easy, nor always reciprocated. But your part is to maintain peace, maturity, and godly posture, even when the other person refuses to do the same. See, God holds you accountable for your heart, not their behavior. This scripture frees you from trying to fix people and calls you to simply walk in righteousness. Now, kingdom principle number one, respond from the spirit, not the wound. See, Proverbs 15 and 1 says it like this: a soft answer turns away wrath, but a harsh word stirs up anger. Look at me getting going, getting ahead of myself. So the meaning of this scripture is simply this: a spirit-led response de-escalates tension. A flesh-led reaction inflames it. God is showing us that tone,
timing and temperament matter. You can shift the whole atmosphere simply by choosing softness over sharpness. Sometimes we respond from our scars, not our spirit. Hurt people react differently. They react defensively. Healed people respond intentionally. When someone is mean, sharp, or cantankerous, the natural flesh wants to match that energy. But kingdom maturity is deciding, I won't let your behavior dictate my character. See, this principle trains the believer to pause, breathe, and respond from a place of strength, not pain. But here's the faith. Believe that God can give you grace to answer the wisdom even when you feel attacked. See, there is a version of you that can stay calm, stable, and peaceful, no matter who you're standing in front of. I need you to remember this. Your response is your responsibility. Their response does not control your character. See, responding from the spirit breaks cycles, disarms conflict, and keeps you aligned with God's heart. But you know how we do it, y'all. I got some keys for you. Key number one, pause before you speak. Give your spirit time to leave your mouth. Key number two, lower the atmosphere. Your gentle tone is a weapon of peace. And key number three, answer, do not react. See, reactions come from emotion. Answers come from discernment. Kingdom principle number two, see the person behind the pain. Ephesians 4:2 puts it like this, be completely humble and gentle. Be patient, bearing with one another in love. See, bearing with means enduring someone in love. God commands compassion, not because people are easy, but because many are hurting, rejected, traumatized, or battling unseen wars. See, most people who are mean, they aren't malicious. They're wounded. Their hostility is often a defense mechanism. When you see the pain behind the personality, your compassion rises. You stop taking their behavior personally and start praying strategically. Now, this doesn't excuse their actions. No, it does not. But it explains their condition, and explanation produces empathy, which produces patience. Now, here's the faith. Believe that God can show you what a person is really going through beneath the surface. See, things shift when you stop fighting people and start fighting the spirit behind the conflict. And this is where your prayers become part of your arsenal, your weapon. Remember this, people act like their wounds. Respond to the wound, not the weapon. Seeing the person behind the pain helps you remain compassionate, centered, and loving, even when faced with difficult behavior. Here are keys, y'all. Key number one, ask God for insight. Say something like this, Lord, would you please reveal what I'm really dealing with? And he will. Key number two, choose compassion over confrontation. Not every battle requires your voice. Remember that. And key number three, cover them in prayer. Yeah, man, I'm so serious about that. Cover them in prayer. See, intercession softens hearts faster than arguments. And here's our final principle so we can get into this bouillon bowl, baby. Stay in your assignment, not your emotions. Galatians 5:22-23 says, but the fruit of the Spirit, y'all better follow me, is love, joy, peace, patience, kindness, goodness, faithfulness, gentleness, and self-control. See, the fruit you display is your spiritual maturity test, not theirs. God is measuring your growth by how you handle discomfort and conflict.
Sometimes God places you near difficult people not to frustrate you, but to develop you. See, your assignment might be to demonstrate what the love of Christ looks like in the middle of chaos. Please do not let their emotional instability pull you out of your kingdom identity. Your job is obedience. God's job is transformation of you and of them. Believe that God will strengthen you to stay in purpose, even when your emotions want to walk away. See, you can be stable even when the environment isn't. The Holy Spirit makes you steady. Remember, your assignment is bigger than your irritation. See, when you stay in your assignment, you grow in spiritual fruit. Maintain peace and please God with your maturity. But you know how we do it, y'all. I got three keys to walk it out. Key number one, guard your atmosphere. Do not let someone else's storm become your climate. Key number two, lean on the Holy Spirit. He stabilizes what your emotions cannot manage. And kingdom principle, key number three, stay purpose focused. Irritation is temporary. Assignment is eternal. So, you know how we do it. 450-5477 if you want to make your request known or your contributions. And while you're getting ready for that, I'm going to get ready to give away some prizes because my gentle giant is just sitting on ready, y'all. All right, man. This is the part of the show where we get to be a blessing to folk who have tuned in for the last 3 weeks, who have made their contributions, who have made comments, and just tuned in, y'all. Thank you so much for being the best part of my life and this show. All right, gentle giant, what we got? Abena Jones. Abena, not only did you win the Bouillon Bowl for this Friday, man, but you also got some more money that has just been sitting up in here. So I'll make sure you get both of them, baby. Thank you so much for your support. Thank you, thank you, thank you. All right. Christina Gilmore. What? Congratulations, Christina. Thank you so much for being such a bright spot in this program. Thank you so, so very much. All right, gentle giant. You sure you shaking this? No, I'm just playing. All right, Clarissa from Eleanor's of Rodney Bay. You just want some money. All right, Matt, I'm feeling generous now. We'll do this one and then one more. All right, here we go, here we go. Yolanda Dawkins. Ah, cousin Yolanda. Somebody gonna think I pulled that I pulled that on purpose. I did not, I swear to you. This guy is pulling. He really is pulling. And last but not least, Tori Powell. Ah, my Tori. Oh, my God. What? Whew, Nelly, thank you. Oh, my. I'm already sweating. I'm not going to cry. All right, so let's recap these principles so I can get out of your hair. Respond from the spirit, not the wound. Family, when people are sharp or difficult, you cannot afford to let their behavior dictate your character. You learn today that your response is your responsibility. A soft answer diffuses tension. A spirit-led pause protects your peace, and maturity keeps you grounded. This principle teaches us that the Holy Spirit leads better than our emotions ever will. Principle number two, see the person behind the pain. We also discovered that many people who act out, they're not wicked. They're wounded. Their attitude is often a symptom of something deeper. When you stop taking their behavior personally and start seeing the hurt behind their habits, compassion rises. And compassion's help, it helps you bear with one another in love. You do not fight the person. You pray for the wound. And principle number three, stay in your assignment, not your emotions. We learn that God often
places us near difficult personalities to grow us. The fruit of the Spirit is your measuring stick, not their mood. Staying in your assignment means not letting irritation distract you from destiny. You stay steady, Spirit-filled, and purpose-focused, even when others are unstable. Oh, my God. Thank you. Thank you so much for joining us today. We're going to, last but not least, finish with these closing declarations, and then you're going to get your money, right? All right. Repeat after me. I walk in love. I walk in wisdom. I walk in the fruit of the Spirit. Difficult people will not break me, move me, or distract me. I am equipped for every assignment. My responses honor God. My peace is protected. My heart remains surrendered. And last but not least, I choose to love even when it's hard. Yeah, man. Look at you walking in newness. Remember to be kind, be gentle, and please, the same grace that you extend to everybody else, please extend it to yourselves. You do know that you deserve it too. The Lord say the same and the creek don't rise. We got a couple of more shows now that'll be in repeat, but God's willing, I'll be back here December 5th. Which will be December 7th. I'll be live on air, and we'll do this thing again called the Dr. Tanji Show. Thank you so much for being the best part of my life. I love me some you, baby.

0: Your grace and mercy brought me over.
1: Good morning, good morning, good morning. Happy, happy Monday, and welcome, welcome to another amazing day. It's me, your girl, Dr. Tanji, and we're broadcasting live from this beautiful country of St. Lucia. Oh, I love her. I do, I do. And we are on KISS FM 105.9, and you know, the heart of the, about to say the South, but the heart of the Caribbean. How about that? We also have an app, guys, that's Caribbean Hot FM for those who kind of want to, you know, go mobile and listen to the show. Before we start this show, man, I got to say thank you, thank you, thank you. First to God, you know, who he is. And then to this guy that is known throughout the country. He spins the ones and twos, and, you know, I'm telling my age here, but you guys know him as Marlon. I know him as my gentle giant. Good morning, gentle giant.
2: Good morning, Dr. Tanji. Good to have you here.
1: Oh,
2: hope you had a restful weekend.
1: You know, it's been a weekend, man. I dare not complain, but I got a few things that I got to get off my chest this morning. It'll be coming up later in the show. Nothing bad, I promise you. But thank you so very much, man, for sharing this life journey with me. I feel like I'm among my little brother.
2: Always an absolute pleasure. Always.
1: Thank you. Thank you. And I'd like to say a very happy, happy birthday to this very special woman who is one of my best friends. And she just makes everything in life for me and the family. She makes it so much better. And when you meet her, you have looked at the face of hope. You've looked at the face of an overcomer. You've touched the hands. If you're blessed to touch her hands, you've touched the hands of someone who loves life, and she loves giving, and she just encompasses everything that's good and right. Yeah, man, I'm talking about my daughter, Taisha Brown. Happy birthday, Ty. I love you, love you, love you so very, very much. And to everyone who supports this show, whether you're watching right now by way of Facebook, hi, thank you so much, Deborah Gewin and Wanda Turner and Bobby Toms, just to name a few. And if you're watching by way of Instagram, hey, Sonya Woods Rose. And did I forget my Tori Powell? I owe you a phone call, don't I? Thank you guys so, so very much for your prayers and for constantly, literally lifting me up. I really, really do appreciate it. And if this is your very first time listening to the show or watching the show, you know, you're wondering, what is this show about? I'm glad you're wondering that. This show is about encouraging you. It's about motivating you. It's about making sure that you understand just who you are in Him, and that you are so great, that you are invincible, you are, and that you're truly created with a divine purpose. Now, the foundation of this show is kingdom principles. And if you're asking, well, what is a kingdom? When it relates to God, okay, it is His invisible government. It is His place where He rules and influences it with His values and His morality, His lifestyle, and He gives that to us freely. He really does. And when you're thinking about principle, I want you to think about the original intent of something, and in this case, it's God's law, His rules of conducting your life. Now, the show, what you can expect from it, is a little system that I put in place some years ago called the HOS system, which is honesty, openness, and sincerity. I have a heart for you because I need to see you grow. I need to see you have actionable goals. And if you're launching your business, or maybe you are an entrepreneur, or maybe you're thinking about it, then this is the place that you kind of want to hang out, because I know a thing or two about business. I know what not to do in business, and I know what to do in business. So the show really is divine, devised with you, created for you to move you from where you are to where you want to be. Now, I am on all social media platforms as at Dr. Tanji Show. That's TikTok. Yep, I'm on there. I love TikTok. I'm on Instagram and Facebook. And because this show is a podcast also and is syndicated nationally, I'm on all of the streaming platforms, iHeartRadio, Spotify, and just, you know, a host of others. So check us out. And don't forget that I've got a GoFundMe account that's going, campaign that's going on right now. And it's for the amazing community of Ancillary, where I went dancing the other night. And you can check it out at www.drtanjishow.com. And, you know, make a contribution. Yeah, I'm begging right now. Make a contribution so we can make this campaign a campaign that others can truly benefit from. 100% of all of the proceeds go to my amazing community of Ancillary. That's 100% of everything that you donate goes to them. How about that? Now, coming up on the show, we're going to talk about this kingdom principle of you not quitting. And I'm trying to do this without crying. I'm going to try to do it without getting too angry. But, you know, I'm really tired of us, especially us believers, starting a thing and then quitting, beginning something and then quitting. You know, enough is enough. So I came to give you some good news. And we're going to get into it right after this quick break.
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0: I am paying attention. I really am. And he knows it's a little inside joke, but when I listen to that song and I listen to it over and over and I think about his grace and mercies, oh my God, where would we be without his grace and mercies, right? Okay. Please do not quit. And I'm going to slow it down because I need to talk to my friends. I need to talk to somebody who just may be scrolling along and run across this page. And I need you to know that your not quitting really does matter. How many times have you faced a difficult situation? A circumstance that looked like it was going to cause every dream, every promise to be derailed? How many conversations of defeat or fear have you engaged in, even the ones that you have with yourself? If you have found yourself in these temporary moments of despair, I need you to take heart, because I really do have some good news. I do. But first, we got to deal with this lie that's in the room that's causing us to believe that if we quit, it'll be better. One of the easiest things in the world to do is quit, to give up, to throw in the towel. Time after time, the experiences that life will yield can oftentimes disrupt what you planned. But it's only a test. As my mama would say, it's only a test, Pootie. See, God designed our lives to be successful. See, we operate with a currency called faith, that no matter what we see, no matter how we feel or what others have spoken, when we decide that I am going to win in this life and I will not quit until I win, then, friends, we've moved into this realm called limitless possibilities. I've read over and over in the law book of God that if you can believe, nothing shall be impossible to him who believes. See, I believe. I do. I believe that when we operate in faith, we can begin to see the impossible made possible. I also believe that faith coupled with work will yield tangible results. Story time. Once upon a time, many years ago, I was approximately 210 pounds. I was. And I was comfortably fitting in the size 16. Follow me. Yep, that was me. I was depressed, about to be a single mother. I was plagued with debt, and every day I had to show up. I had to show up for my three children. I had to show up for work, and I was in college at that time, taking 28 semester credit hours. Yeah, man, I wanted to be Superwoman. Really, I did. But I had entered a time in my life that I wanted more. See, I wanted my children. I wanted them to be proud of me. I wanted God to be proud of me. I literally wanted to be just like my big brother, and still do. Things were so dark that it looked hopeless. I didn't know how to quit. My objectives were to make a better life for my children and for myself. See, my faith in God was at an all-time high. No matter what I encountered, lights being turned off, gas off, transportation repossessed, I still believed that I would indeed live a life that I had read about in the book. See, it's 66 books in that law book, and I believe everything that's written. I believe when others have wrote it in a book and said, I made it, and this is how I did it, or I'm making it, and this is how I'm doing it. So imagine, if you will, me showing up every day. I was the one who always needed a handout from my family. You know, they were paying my bills and helping to keep me lifted. But I didn't know how to quit. I kept thinking, if I quit, oh my God, if I quit, people will be, what if people see that I have told that I'm going to do this, and I'm going to go to med school, and I'm going to do this, and I'm going to own my own business? What if they had, what if I was the only Bible that they were going to read? I couldn't be plagued with hurting their faith. And what I learned was, when I place what I'm doing in Him, that now it becomes His responsibility, not mine. See, I was at one time trying to depend on me instead of trying to depend on Him. Here's what I've learned. God has placed in each of us the capacity, the abilities to do more in Him than we could do outside of Him. I'll say it again. God has placed every capacity, all of the abilities in you so that you can depend on Him and not depend on you. If you keep showing up every day, if you keep prayer as the foundation of everything you do, if you keep speaking well, keep speaking life over every situation that looks like it's dead or dying or not going to work, if you keep testimonies in your ears of His goodness, and if you keep believing that you are not alone, that God knows and hears and cares exactly where you are and what you're going through. I've learned that by doing all of that, quitting is not an option. See, you'll start to see good success on your journey in this life. Yes, you will. What I realized after many years of keep going, don't quit, is that it is never about me. It's always about God, the one that I serve. The moment I began to think it's about me is the moment that I had to depend on me. And my friends, I am absolutely nothing without Him. See, when you quit, like I tell my babies, you disqualify yourself. Yeah, you do. All those benefits that the law books say are given to us daily, you know, Psalm 68 and 19, are of no effect if you quit. Your quitting could possibly hurt others, and believe it or not, possibly cause them to have doubts in their own relationship with God. You know, if He didn't do it for her, how do I expect Him to do it for me? Selah. So I'll leave you with this. God is not a man, and I can stop right there, but it goes a little further, and it says that He should lie, neither the Son of Man that He should repent or change His mind about you. Hath He said, and shall He not do it? Or hath He spoken, and shall He not make it good? Now that's Numbers 23 and 19 from my scholars. And all that we do for Him in this life, in our relationships, in our finances, in everything that we put our hands to, I need you to know that we win. So quitting is never an option for the believer. And that's the truth, Ruth. Do not quit. All right. Phone lines are open, 450-5477. Did I get that right? WhatsApp is available for those who want to make their contributions. But I'm literally serious about this because I had to tell myself this morning, baby, you can't quit. And quitting should never even be in your purview. So let me hear from you, my friends, as we encounter this thing together called life.
1: All right, good morning, Dr. Tanji and the team. Regardless of how it may look to you, don't give up. The doors may look like they're closing on you, Don't give up. Looks could be deceiving, especially from desperation and anxiety. Mm. Some doors just need to push to open. Instead of giving up, see things differently. Look for the positive. Listen to the words of life. Mm. Be strengthened by testimonies and past experience where you overcame. Have faith in the one who gave you power and authority and promises that you will never be alone. Giving up is not an option, as you are a conqueror operating from victory. Remember that battle has already been won. A marvelous Monday to you guys.
0: Wow. Were you in my study room this weekend? Thank you so very much.
1: I think on that note, she touched on basically everything
0: man.
1: that you mentioned this morning.
0: Absolutely. Thank you so very much for that. I really appreciate that. And you know me, man. I'm going to have to ask you, dude. Have you ever been in a situation or just had circumstances that just looked like they weren't going to work and you just wanted to quit?
1: That has happened so many times. And I will not lie to you. They still do.
0: They still do.
1: But you know, you mentioned something earlier, and sometimes you think you alone have the power to do something.
0: Yeah.
1: But you know, you can't just on your own. You must have that faith, and then you will be able to, you know, go ahead with what it is that you're doing.
0: Absolutely.
1: Yeah. But as for giving up, I'm pretty sure almost everybody out there has had an experience or still going through something that they really, really want to do, but you know, they're just thinking of giving up right now. And it takes a lot for you to, you know, come back into that reality that you don't have to give up.
0: Right.
1: It could be this show right now. Something you're like, oh man, I had to do this. And then you're hearing this right now and
0: I know.
1: I think this is what I've been longing for. This is the word that I've been waiting to hear or the words that I've been waiting to hear.
0: Absolutely.
1: And you know, you kind of change your mindset about it. But giving up, it is, I don't want to laugh at it, but it seems so much easier sometimes, you know, because you know, you're going through something and you're like, I'm sorry, I'm done. It takes a lot, really does take a lot for you to come back.
0: It really does, and I appreciate that honesty, openness, and sincerity that you just parlayed there, because, you know, for those who say, well, you know, I'm quitting, I've never thought about quitting. Well, okay. Okay, but for those who are really honest about them with themselves, you know, that's something that it does happen, especially when you've set your mind to do something. Maybe you're the very first in your family to get, you know, to even think about going to college, or the first in your family to go back to school and get your GED or whatever that looks like. Don't quit.
1: You know, you said some people say that, you know, they never thought about quitting. But it could be something that, I mean, maybe now, maybe lately, they don't think about it. Like Magdalena said, you know, you might have been through something.
0: Come on.
1: And you, even if you thought of quitting, you remember that you've been through it. So you're like, I'm not going to give up. I remember I had been through this in the past and whatnot. So maybe it might be a little easier your part, although she says easier said than done. But
0: yes, it is.
1: But at the end of the day, it might be easier for you. But there are others, you know, going through some stuff, first time or, a situation that has been more difficult than the last.
0: Absolutely. You know, I'm literally taking these laws, you know, these principles to heart, and I ask him every day, please teach me how to do this. Teach me how to do this. And I'm still a student. I'll be a student until I take my last breath. But nowhere have I read, man, and I have to be honest, open, and sincere, nowhere have I read that quitting was part of. I've never read quit in the Bible. I just never have. So if that is, you know, our law book and what we kind of govern our lives by, then we cannot quit. And I say that with such fervor, because I got angry. I got real angry, man. I started thinking about some of the people that started this journey with me. and long time ago, they were sowing into me and telling me what I could do and giving me, you know, money here and you can do this and I believe in you. And then I looked around and I didn't see them anymore. And I'm thinking, but what happened? You do understand that to whom much is given, much is required. And that's just not that's just not a real cute little Sunday school scripture. It is required a lot to whom much is given. My philosophy now is I gotta die empty. I gotta die empty. And for me, the challenges of life, period. To whom much is given, much is required. That's the truth. Someone said, well, if you just make a lot of money, you don't have any problems. Man, that's when the problems come. What? Man, you have to have the gift of discernment. You know, you got to be careful what you pray for because he'll give it to you. And you, if you've placed those things in your heart, you know, God, keep me from sinning. Keep me. Help me to number my days. Help me to be compassionate. And compassion causes you to move. You know, it's a verb, not just a noun or an adverb. It really does cause you to move. So I'm compassionately not quitting, no matter what. And I can give you a list of things that that are going on right now, but it's not an option, not for them that believe, not for them that know. You know, sometimes people will say, go for what you know. I say, go for what you don't know. Go for what you don't know. And if you're expecting some things to happen in your life this year, then get busy. Get busy with your expectations. Get busy with your imagination. Get busy reading and studying the word. Get busy surrounding yourself with people, man, that will celebrate you even in those small victories. Hey, you got it, or you can do it. Because on this life, on this life's journey, it can be really difficult. It can be rewarding. It can be all of those things. But I believe, I honestly believe that if I choose, if I decide today, if I decide today that I am going to live life out loud, that I'm not going to be ashamed of this gospel that I live for, and that whatever I do has to give him glory, then quitting is never an option for us. And I need you to believe that for me. Please do not quit. We need you. We really, really do. And if no one has told you that, I'm telling you. I may never meet you. We may never talk. But I need you to finish. I need you to finish. I need you to make a lie out of the enemy. And how do you do that? By showing up every day. 450-5477. If you don't call, it's okay because you're listening. And that matters too.
1: And just to, you know, piggyback off something you said earlier. If you're not quitting, but those around you have decided to quit.
0: Yeah.
1: Maybe sometimes you just have to realize you have to go that journey alone.
0: Man, you better come on.
1: Sometimes when you do decide to go that journey alone, you just might meet others on the way who are non-quitters just like you.
0: Absolutely.
1: And it makes everything a whole lot better and even stronger.
0: Come on.
1: So sometimes you have to drop off that dead weight,
0: right? Look at you.
1: Yeah, there are those who may start off with you and they quit. Yeah, and right. You can't afford them to keep you. You can't afford, you know, yourself to stay back because of them.
0: Absolutely. Yeah, so. And then you'll find people, unfortunately, sometimes that will do that. Well, you know, I'm not going because maybe this is a sign from God for me to quit. No. He that began a work in you, that good work, he'll finish it. Mm-hmm. He will. That's a promise. And if you don't do anything other than tell yourself every day, I love you. You are not quitting. You got this. No matter what it looks like, you better show up and smile, girl, boy. And I mean that, man. You've got the ability to do things that haven't been done before. Do it. Do it to the best of your ability. And whatever you do, once you put your hands to it, there's no looking back. There's no slowing down. You show up and do not quit.
1: All right.
0: Amen.
1: Well, it's what it is regarded, I know we're coming to an end, so I'm just throwing this in there. It's regarded as a holy week. And Friday is Good Friday.
0: Good Friday.
1: So just a program note for those of you out there.
0: Yeah.
1: You know, most likely you would figure it's a holiday and we're not going to be around.
0: How about that?
1: Yes.
0: And true story before we go.
1: Yeah.
0: I was going to be okay, I swear to you. I was going to be okay with, you know, you saying, you know, it's a holiday and I'm going to be off. I'm thinking, okay, no worries. I love you still. You know that. But when my gentle giant said, why don't we do a show for Friday? Oh, dear God, I was like a little kid, man. I was like, what? Yes! So we will be here Friday, and we need you to show up, all right? Okay? Do that for us. Do it for yourself. We love you so, so very much. I love you so very much. And if you have thought about quitting, if it crossed your mind, I am here today to tell you, do not. For the sake of not quitting, do not quit. I love you. I'm your girl, Dr. Tanji. It's been a blast. The Lord say the same and the creek don't rise. We're going to do this thing again called life on Friday. Same time, same station. Mwah! Bye.

Barbadian engineer by the name of Cephas got to know that Trinidadians were superstitious. This Barbadian smart man by the name of Cephas got to know that Trinidadians were superstitious. So he buy a piece of land up Hololo Mountain, put some concrete around a spring and open a fountain. Well, in less than no time, when you hear this,

this thing. If you see so many old maids in search of a ring, throwing coins in the fountain like the feeding fish, kneeling down on their knees, making a wish. Thousands of people who are going up there daily. Trinidad was coming.

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I had some money in my house to pay me rent. In the fountain, the girl throwing every cent. And here she's singing,

I don't know how the news reached the FBI, but the police decide to arrest the guy, an inspector by the name of Dunton, disguise himself. So he went up to the fountain, take out 3 gold coins and throw it inside, pretend he's making a wish, but he went and hide when the barbarian see the gold, like if he went crazy. 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

It's 105.5 in the south, 105.9 in the north. A very pleasant good morning to you. 14 minutes past the hour of 6, and if you're not partaking in carnival, you there, and you're right here with me, say good morning. Good morning to each and every one of you. We give thanks and praise. As we look at the headlines today, 3 dead, captain missing after fatal boat collision off Anse-Cochon, and 67 rescued after ferry capsizes in Guyana. Good morning to you. Monday the 20th of July 2026. Carnival celebrations marred with such bad news. 3 dead, captain missing after fatal boat collision off Anse-Cochon. Wherever you are, thank you for joining us.

0: Let's say good morning to Shyla, already on platform. Good morning to you. Lady Kodra is there with us.
1: You and me, sister. You and me, brother. Mama.
0: I've got to say good morning to Anne as well, joining us on the platform. What is she saying this morning? Already with us.
2: Good morning, Mala. Good morning, Mala. Bless Monday morning to you. A start of a beginning of a new week. I heard there is a little tragedy happened in St. Lucia. People lost their life, but this morning I want to say be strengthened. Those who lost their loved one, be strengthened in the Lord this morning. He's our source, he's our strength in this difficult time. Take heart and look to the Lord this morning. There's a little song that says, God is turning tears into healing. Hold on to the unchanging hands of God that never fail this morning. Be courage. Blessed morning to everyone. I'm listening to you, Mala. Good morning to you. Morning, Eugenia. Pleasant good morning to everyone who's listening to Kiss FM.
0: Good morning to you, Anne. Thank you for joining us. Motivation Monday, Lucita says.

Once again, a very pleasant good morning to you as St. Lucia celebrates their carnival. The nation is also united in grief following the tragic boat collision that has claimed three lives, left several others injured, and with one captain still reported missing. Of course, our thoughts and our prayers are with the families who have lost their loved ones, those recovering from their injuries, and the rescue teams continuing their search. But even as the music plays and the celebrations continue, many hearts are heavy. May we remember that carnival, for some, is not only a time of joy, but also a time to stand together as one people, offering compassion, support, and prayers to all those affected by this heartbreaking tragedy. Once again, good morning to you and you, everyone joining us, everyone waking up with us on KISS FM this morning.

0: Once again, we say good morning to you. Thank you for joining us on KISS FM. And this is where we've got to go into the inspirational word with our Lady Kodra.
1: And welcome to the morning word. Today, I want for us to focus on this statement. Why is it that we seem to be kind only when we hear or know of the plight of others, their unfortunate situations? I have seen many videos of how people are being treated or have been treated, unkind, bullied, taken advantage of, abused, stepped upon, lied upon, sabotaged, betrayed. They were and are never appreciated for all the good they did and are doing. You see, many times we hear of these people's stories and we all of a sudden want to be kind. And sometimes these very people were good to us in one way or the other. They played a part in our lives to help us be the people we are today. And this is very sad for us as a people. When we treat people badly and unkind, we need to ask ourselves, would I want to be treated this way if I were to be in their shoes? We must always remember that things can change so quickly and suddenly, as one day we may be on a pedestal and the next day right down in the valley. We may be rich today and tomorrow we may be beggars. We may be dressed as royals today and tomorrow in rags. We may be intelligent today, bright and sound-minded people, and tomorrow have a mental breakdown. You see, there's a thin line between sanity and insanity. We never know how and when the tables will turn, and that's the reality of life. Being kind is one of the most powerful things we can do to humans. Kindness should be something we should do every day, and not just to some, but to everyone. And it should be something like breathing. When we're kind to others, we are doing it as unto the Lord. As whatever we do to the least of these, we've done it unto Him. Too many wicked people in our world today, in our society. Too many who think that their lives are a bed of roses and that all is well and that they don't need anybody or they will never need anyone. The evidence of this unkind spirit is all around us. It's shown in pride, greed, jealousy. But remember, kindness does not always have to be in big packages. It can be as simple as a smile, a helping hand to assist an elderly cross the street, a call to check up on persons who we have not seen in a while. They may have been sick or are sick, or may even be dealing with depression. Even those who we know to be strong need to be checked up upon as well. Wendy Mass once said, "Be kind, for everyone you meet is fighting a battle you know nothing about." End of quote. Kindness is what makes the world go round. We no longer want to even say thank you and please and excuse me. We at times allow our egos to take over. And so today, let us stop the talk and begin to act. As we begin this new week, let us look around us. Who can you be kind to? 1 John 3:17 and 18 says, "Let us not love with words or with our tongues, but in action and in truth." End of scripture. And so let us not just practice lip service, because our actions will always speak louder than our words. Let us not wait to hear of people's plight and wait to be kind. Just be kind anywhere and anyway. And so I leave us with this quote by Claire Pooley. "In a world where you can be anything, be kind." End of quote. Do have a marvelous day.

We're going to say thank you to Lady Kodra for her inspiring word today. And my take, kindness isn't measured by how much money we give or the gifts we buy and give away. Sometimes the greatest acts of kindness are listening without judging, offering encouragement, showing patience, forgiving, or simply being there for someone. Kindness costs a very little, yet it can mean everything to a person who needs it. Let's choose to be kind in the little things every day. And I tell you what, one act of kindness which I've got to share with you, someone who couldn't even see decided, Marla is not well, I'm coming to her help. I'm coming to her rescue. And for that I say thank you so much. What an act of kindness. I really appreciate you, and may God continue to bless you. Thank you so much for showing that kindness.

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Well, this is where we've got to take in the final one on the inspirational moments. We've got to say good morning to the roofies, wishing them the most pleasant day. And, of course, here is the final one for the inspirational moments, a heart like yours. Again, if you'd like to receive the word, don't hesitate. 450-5477. That's our number right here on KISS FM. You can also send us a WhatsApp message and we can forward you today's inspirational word. The final one on the inspirational moments.

Thank you for joining us on Kiss FM. Today we choose to pause, and of course we're saying good morning to the Kiss family, and as a mark of respect for those who lost their lives in the tragic boat collision, there will be no morning workout. Our heartfelt condolences go out to the families and loved ones of those who have passed, and our thoughts remain with everyone affected. May they find the strength, comfort and peace during this rather difficult time. I do hope that you agree, no morning workout today, but we take it nice and easy on the 24-hour love station. Good morning to you.

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1: Reckless driving and speeding can kill. Put a stop to your reckless driving and slow down.

In our news this morning, a late-night boat collision off Anse Cochon has left at least three people dead, 14 injured, and has triggered an extensive search for the captain of the bigger vessel, who remain missing. The crash happened at around 11:55 p.m. on Saturday, July the 18th, when the Ocean Angel collided with the pirogue Mango Tours off St. Lucia's west coast. Police say Mango Tours was travelling south whilst Ocean Angel was heading north before the collision caused the smaller vessel to sink and left the larger boat badly damaged. The victims have been identified as 21-year-old Makeda Nestor of La Fague in Suzel, 25-year-old Debbie Dolor of Market Road in Souffre, and a man identified as Marley, while several survivors suffered broken limbs, serious head injuries, and other wounds. Witnesses said many passengers were found clinging to the wreckage before rescuers pulled them to a nearby beach as search teams continue looking for the missing captain and investigators work to determine what caused the tragedy. Also, following that incident, a search and rescue mission has been launched in Guyana after a ferry carrying 116 passengers and crew capsized in the Pomeroon River area on Saturday, July the 18th. The MV Barima was traveling from Georgetown to Port Katuma when a distress call was received at 11:01 p.m., prompting an emergency response by the Guyana Coast Guard and private vessels. Authorities say 67 people have been rescued so far. Officials have not confirmed any deaths and say efforts are continuing to locate the remaining passengers. The vessel was equipped with 250 life jackets, two rigid life rafts, and six inflatable life rafts as well. We say thank you for joining us on KISS FM. It is your 24-hour love station. We continue with the music right here on KISS FM.

0: I'll never let you part. But you're always in my heart.
1: Yes, we've got to say good morning to all our listeners. And one of our listeners has written in to say, good morning, Marla. Such a sad day for everyone. May God continue to bless us all. And, of course, if possible, may I hear Neil Diamond's I Am, I Said, Please. Much love to you, Marla. Much love to you, dear listener. And as Alicia continues to mourn and reflect the mood of a nation touched by sadness, well, today we invite our listeners to call in with their requests, share a song that is meaningful to them, or just send in a dedication as we come together in a quiet reflection and support. Our thoughts and prayers remain with the families and loved ones affected by this tragic boat collision. 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

We gotta say good morning to Mrs. Suraj, wishing her a good day. 4505477, just in case you need our number this morning. 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

Turning back the hands of time, R. Kelly there in the moment. And of course, we've got to say good morning to Edmund and AC. We're both training at Sidoni's gym today. And guess who we're listening to? Great stuff, ND. Thank you for joining us on Kiss FM. Rolled up and stashed behind your couch. Another Neil Diamond coming up very shortly. And it's no one

We're doing it for our listeners at Sidoni's gym. Good morning to you. Thank you so much for choosing Kiss FM. Here's another

0: Music coming there from Kenny Rogers. Once again, a very pleasant good morning to you. And if you're wondering about the weather, just looking at it rather quickly and in brief, our sun sets today 6:35 p.m. Sun rises tomorrow 5:45 a.m. The weather, fair to partly cloudy and hazy with a few isolated showers. The seas, moderate with waves 4 to 6 feet or 1.2 to 1.8 meters. Wherever you are joining us, good morning to you. Here's another from Kenny Rogers. Is it Double Play Monday? Or Triple Play Monday?
1: Girl, we've come a long, long way.
0: We say good morning to Empress joining us.

7:35 on the clock. If you're just joining us, good morning to you. If you're just having a relaxing day, I say a pleasant good morning to you.

We've got to say our deepest condolences to Empress, who's lost her relative on that tragic accident there. Our deepest condolences go out to you. Wherever you are, again, morning, we're keeping it nice and quiet. I know.

0: 7:46 on the clock. Good morning, good morning. Thank you for joining us.
1: The first time I saw you.
0: We've got to say good morning to Lois in Labrie.
1: You look so fine.
0: She says, may Almighty God continue to bless you, Lady Kodra, and the entire Kiss FM family. Have a blessed day.
1: Be
0: all the love coming from Lewis in Labrie.

Music coming there from Harry Connick Jr. Once again, good morning to you. Thank you so much for joining us. If you're relaxing, enjoying the music, that's a good thing. Wherever you are, we're taking it rather gently this morning. Lots of grieving people on this carnival day.

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1: Once again, we say a very pleasant good morning to you. Thank you for joining us on Kiss FM. And we'll take a few moments with Chemico Manufacturing. 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Leaves a fresh, long-lasting scent, perfect for interior and upholstery. It's safe for multiple surfaces as well. And today, as mentioned previously, we're taking it nice and easy, nice and quiet there this morning on the morning teaser. And the morning teaser is, of course, if you don't already know it, this is where we ask you questions, everything St. Lucia, the history, the people, the places, the culture, the cuisine, the flora, the fauna. In fact, everything St. Lucia. But, of course, as mentioned, the death of a number of people on that boat. Of course, we've got the, it says, three dead, captain missing after fatal boat collision off Anse-Cochon. So we're keeping it rather quiet, and our deepest condolences to all family and friends. Kiss FM, good morning, you on the air? Good morning. Eugenia Akila. I can hear you. Yes. Today things are not copacetic, Eugenia. I understand. Yes, it is. Of course. Absolutely. That's right. Of course, and I'm sure many are feeling just the same way that you are. That's in Guyana.
2: Yes.
1: That's right.
2: Yeah.
1: Eugenia, we appreciate you and thank you so much for your kind words there this morning, your words of condolences. Thank you so much.
2: Bye-bye,
1: Eugenia.
2: Bye-bye, Mala.

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Once again, we extend our deepest condolences to all the families and loved ones affected by the tragic loss. Thoughts and prayers remain with you during this rather difficult time. And of course, may those who have passed rest in peace, and may those who mourn find strength, comfort, and hope in the love and support of those around them.

we know that Carnival is a time of culture, music, celebration for many. But today we ask everyone to carry the spirit of compassion and respect as we find the balance between remembering those we have lost and embracing the moments that bring our community together. And if you're just hearing the news, as I'm sure many haven't heard the news, a late-night boat collision off Anse-Cochon has left at least 3 people dead, 14 injured, and has triggered an extensive search for the captain of the bigger vessel who remained missing. The crash happened at around 11:55 p.m. on Saturday, July the 18th, when the Ocean Angel collided with the pirogue Mango Tours off St. Lucia's west coast. Police say Mango Tours was traveling south, whilst Ocean Angel was heading north before the collision caused the smaller vessel to sink and left the larger boat badly damaged. The victims have been identified as 21-year-old Makeda Nestor of Lafag in Swazelle, 25-year-old Debbie Delor of Market Road in Soufre, and a man identified as Marley, while several survivors suffered broken limbs, serious head injuries, and other wounds. Witnesses said many passengers were found clinging to the wreckage before rescuers pulled them to a nearby beach as search teams continue looking for the missing captain and investigators work to determine what caused the tragedy. We've got to take in the final one this morning on our show. Our sponsors, Chemical Manufacturing.

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2: Once again, we say thank you for joining us on KISS FM as we look at the morning news, where it says a late-night boat collision off Ansco Shore has left at least three people dead, 14 injured, and has triggered an extensive search for the captain of the bigger vessel who remained missing. The crash happened around 11:55 p.m. on Saturday, July the 18th, when the Ocean Angel collided with the pirogue Mango Tours off St. Lucia's west coast. Police say Mango Tours was travelling south whilst Ocean Angel was heading north before the collision caused the smaller vessel to sink and left the larger boat badly damaged. The victims have been identified as 21-year-old Makeda Nestor of La Fague in Suzelle, 25-year-old Debbie Dolor of Market Road in Souffre, and a man identified as Marley, while several survivors suffered broken limbs, serious head injuries, and other wounds. Witnesses said many passengers were found clinging to the wreckage before rescuers pulled them to a nearby beach as search teams continue looking for the missing captain and investigators work to determine what caused the tragedy. Also in the news, following that incident, a search and rescue mission has been launched in Guyana after a ferry carrying 116 passengers and crew capsized in the Pomeroon River area on Saturday, July the 18th. Also, Julianne Alfred won yet again, this time in the women's 200 metres at the Novuna London Athletics meet at Queen Elizabeth Olympic Park. The Olympic silver medalist crossed the line in 21.66 seconds, breaking her own meet record of 21.71 set last year, despite only a slight tailwind. Alfred finished comfortably ahead of Olympic champion Gabby Thomas, who took second in 21.81, whilst her Shonai Mili Uibo claimed third in 22.24, and Britain's Dinah Ashes Smith placed fourth with a season best 22.28. The victory comes just 1 week after Alfred stunned the athletics world with a 21.51 second run in Monaco, the third fastest time ever recorded by a woman. We take a quick look at the international news, where it says President Donald Trump says the latest strikes by the U.S. hit Iran very hard, adding that the attacks were in honor of three U.S. soldiers killed in recent days, two in Jordan, one in Iraq. In the early hours of Monday local time, U.S. Central Command CENTCOM said it had launched a new wave of strikes for the ninth consecutive night as explosions were heard across Iran. The U.S. said it had targeted military sites and communications networks to further diminish Iran's attacks on vessels in the Straits of Hormuz. Iran said it had responded with a surprise attack in Syria and targeted U.S. aircraft at Jordan's Aqaba airport. Elsewhere in the region, Kuwait's armed forces said they had intercepted Iranian drones. Also on the international front, it says scores of people are feared to have drowned after a passenger ferry capsized off the coast of Guyana on Saturday night local time. 67 people were rescued on Sunday, officials said, but since then rescue workers have been unable to locate any more survivors. According to the ferry's passenger list, it was carrying 116 passengers and 17 crew, but Guyana's prime minister has warned that the list is not accurate. Divers continue to search the site where the vessel capsized, and people who believe their loved ones may have been on board the stricken vessel have been asked to contact the authorities. Prime Minister Mark Phillips said an investigation had been launched into the ferry's loss. Let me be absolutely clear, he said, where negligence, misconduct or criminal wrongdoing is established, those responsible will face the full force of the law, he said. Guyana's Public Works Minister, Gwan Edhill, expressed his anger at a news conference on Sunday, accusing those who operated the ferry of trying to cheat the system. He said that out of the 67 people rescued, only 35 had been listed on the passenger manifesto, leading to fears that there may have been dozens more people on board than the 133 on the official registry. Edgehill also said that the ferry's captain and at least one crew member had tested positive for cannabis. He said, "We have zero tolerance for members of the crew drinking or smoking whilst at work. And for us to have positive tests from the captain, this is serious," the minister said. He added that the captain and several of his crew had been taken into police custody. The ferry MV Barima departed from the capital, Georgetown, on Saturday afternoon after local time, headed for Port Katuma in the north of the country. The 40-meter-long or 131-feet vessel was built in 1939, according to a listing on Vessel Finder. A survivor, Eleanor Munsami, told local news site Kiskadi Watch that the ferry had tilted after being hit by a large wave, with water quickly rushing in. It started to take on water within seconds, she said. We say thank you to each and everyone joining us on KISS FM. It is your 24-hour love station. A short commercial break after that, the weather report in detail.
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4: Our forecaster today, McLean Jean-Baptiste, and the present weather at Hivernora is partly cloudy and hazy. Present temperature at Hivernora, 27 degrees Celsius or 81 degrees Fahrenheit. Last night's a minimum temperature at Hivernora, 27 degrees Celsius or 81 degrees Fahrenheit. Relative humidity at Hivernora, 83%. The wind at Hivernora is blowing from the east at 15 miles per hour or 24 kilometers per hour. The rainfall in the 24-hour period, which ended at 2 a.m. today, at Hivernora 6.2 millimeters. Total rainfall for the month of July so far at Hivernora 37.7 millimeters. Our sun sets today 6:35 p.m. Sun rises tomorrow 5:45 a.m. The forecast for St. Lucia, valid for the next 24 hours. The winds will be blowing from between the east and east-northeast near 17 miles per hour or 28 kilometers per hour. The weather, fair to partly cloudy and hazy, with a few isolated showers. The marine forecast for seas in a 25-mile or 40-kilometer radius from St. Lucia. The tides for Castries Harbour, high at 8:15 a.m., low at 1:53 p.m. Tides for Viewfort Bay, high at 9:22 a.m., low at 3:20 p.m. The seas are moderate with waves 4 to 6 feet or 1.2 to 1.8 meters. The forecast for the Lesser Antilles, fair to occasionally cloudy and hazy with a few showers. The tropical weather outlook, the Atlantic High Pressure System will maintain moderate easterly winds and generally stable conditions over the Lesser Antilles during the next day or two. A tropical wave located over the eastern tropical Atlantic is moving westward near 17 miles per hour or 28 kilometers per hour. We take a look at the weather in London, which is 25 degrees Celsius and partly sunny. In New York, 26 degrees Celsius and sunny. The weather in Toronto today, 19 degrees Celsius and sunny. Wherever you are, good morning to you. Thank you so much for joining us on Kiss FM. Lucia Patrick is joining us this morning. So good morning to you, Lucia. Wishing you a good day. We also say good morning to Cheryl at Marina House. Wishing you a blessed day.

saying good morning to Sharon, who wrote in to say that it would have been Tony Paul's birthday today. It's just like I dream. May he rest in peace.

And one of our listeners say, Marla, I thought you were jumping up. I got... I jumped out of bed to come get my daily bread, all right? Good morning to you, Candy. Wishing you a wonderful day. Wherever you are, good morning to you. We've got to say good day to Mr. Nat Jermot. Nat King Jermot, to be precise. Wishing you a good day.

Can you hear us? You're live on air. Good morning. 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
1: We say thank you so much for joining us on KISS FM. We've got to say good morning to Lucia Patrick, joining us this morning. We also say good morning to the Baker Boy and all the boys joining us on KISS FM. All the daddies joining us today. All the men joining us today, wherever you are. Thank you for keeping it KISS.

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1: We're doing this one for Lewis.

We've got a little note coming through there from one of our listeners which says, God gives us today, not tomorrow. So do what needs to be done today. If you need to apologize, apologize today. If you need to tell someone I love you, say today.

0: very challenging show this morning, filled with many emotions, but your love, your support and companionship has carried us through today. Thank you for allowing us Kiss FM into your homes, your cars, everywhere you're hearing Kiss FM. Yes, so we do wish you, whatever it is you're doing, we do wish you a great rest of day. As always, a real pleasure being here with you. And all being well, we invite you to join us tomorrow, same time, right here on Kiss FM. I've got to say it. I've got to leave you. Bye-bye. Enjoy every moment of your day, wherever you are. All my love. Dr. Tonji, have a good day. My phone is ringing like mad. I don't know why. Kiss FM, good morning. You're on the air.
1: Thank you very much for the music this morning.
0: Oh, you're very welcome. Am I talking to Mr. Luther?
1: That's the Baker Boy.
0: That's the Baker Boy. Good morning.
1: Yeah.
0: Thank you so much for your call, and I'm wishing you a great rest of day.
1: Thank you very much.
0: Whatever.
1: Be careful on the road, okay?
0: I will do just that. Oh, my love.
1: You welcome.
0: Bye-bye now. Bye-bye.
1: Bye.
0: Well, we've got to take in the final one. 3 minutes to the hour of 10.

Vince Gilwell taking us home today. Once again, we do wish you a wonderful rest of day. It is Kiss FM, your 24-hour love station. And Mr. Meggs, you're busy today, right?

mention you're in your garden. Enjoy the peaceful moments there in your garden. So let's make sure we kiss goodbye. I say bye. So let's make sure we kiss. You heard me. I say bye-bye now. Bye. So let's make sure. Good morning, Sue.

0: Neil Griffith, His Eminence, your favorite TikTok, dropping the gems of life. But when I'm not there, guess what I'm doing? I'm listening to Mitchy on Kiss FM 105.9, right here from the beautiful island of St. Lucia. 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

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Amazing. Mitchie in your company until 2 o'clock this afternoon. Carnival Monday here in St. Lucia. If you're playing Mass today, have fun, but stay safe, right? Also, our heartfelt condolences going out to all those who have been affected by the tragedy that happened over the weekend with the collision of the vessels. Sending you lots of hugs at this time. Right now, it's time for you to send your nominations for the Kiss Lovers Song of the Day today. 4505477 is the WhatsApp number. You just need to message me your special song, the one and only song that you'd love to be the Kiss Lovers Song of the Day at 1:45 this afternoon. 4505477. If you're outside of St. Lucia, 1-758-450-5477.

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Mitchy in your company until 2 this afternoon. Good morning, going on to the man himself, Luther. It's hoping you had a lovely weekend, Luther. Again, thank you so much for the surprise. It was well appreciated. Good morning to Dazzling Dion. Probably on the road by now, right? Four five zero five four seven seven is our WhatsApp number. If you'd like to send in a nomination for the Kiss Lovers Song of the Day, that special song, the only song you'd love to be crowned the Kiss Lovers Song of the Day at 1:45. Good morning, going out to Sabita and Farah. Not forgetting Melissa. This one's just for you.

Celine Dion. Right here on Kiss FM, your 24-hour love station. Just for Sabita and Farah, not forgetting Melissa. Good morning, going out to Jenny of Gravier. How are you this morning, Jenny? This one is especially for you.

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Mitchie in your company until 2. Good morning, going out to Kippo. This one's just for you. Mario, how do I breathe?

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Mario, how do I breathe? Especially for Kippo this morning. It's hoping you have a wonderful day. Right now, it's time for the Kiss Mid-Morning Mystery Artist Quiz. All you have to do is listen to the clues that I'm going to give to you. And if you think you know the name of the mystery artist, all you need to do is WhatsApp me on 4505477. Outside of St. Lucia, 1-758-4505477. If you think you know the answer to whom our mystery artist is this morning. Good morning, going out to Shiloh all the way over in New York. Not forgetting the lovely Mary Jazz. Always locked on to Kiss FM. Still 4505477 is the WhatsApp number. When I start giving the clues.

our mystery artist this morning. Firstly, he's a multi-instrumentalist, R&B singer who rose to fame in the 1990s. Our mystery artist this morning, clue number one, he's a multi-instrumentalist and R&B singer who rose to fame in the 1990s. Do you think you already know who the mystery artist is this morning? If you do, WhatsApp your answer to 4505477. That's 1-758-450-5477.

forgetting Geneva. Good morning, Sylvia. Good morning to Naomi.

it's not D'Angelo. Nice answer, though, there, Shiloh. Mary Jazz, are you sure? Mary Jazz is so quick on the answers. Good morning, Sabita. No, it's not Raphael. So

Good morning to SJ. Thank you for that answer. Are you sure that is the mystery artist this morning on Kiss FM? 450-5477 if you think you already know from one clue. Oh, thank you, Mary Jazz. Mary Jazz says she just loves this quiz. Probably because Mary Jazz always gets it right first. Good morning, Rena. No, it's not Peter Frampton. It's not Babyface Abby. Let's go to clue number two. I kind of thought that this mystery artist may have been a little difficult this morning, you know. But by the looks of it, we have some serious music gurus who listen to Kiss FM. Second clue. Our mystery artist. He was also a Grammy-nominated artist with a career spanning several decades. An R&B singer who rose to fame in the 1990s. Second clue is, he is also a Grammy-nominated artist with a career spanning several decades. If you think you know who the mystery artist is, send a WhatsApp message. 450-5477 is the number to send your answer.

our mystery artist this morning. He's a multi-instrumentalist and R&B singer who rose to fame in the 1990s. He is also a Grammy-nominated artist with a career spanning several decades. If you think you know the answer, 450-5477. Good morning, Danny. Are you sure that's the answer? Good morning, Jenny. No, it's not Lenny Kravitz. Nice answer, though, but try again. 450-5477. If you think you know who the mystery artist is this morning on Carnival Monday here in St. Lucia. 450-5477 is the WhatsApp number. Just send your message if you think you know the artist.

Good morning to Carol. No, I'm sorry, it's not Babyface. It's not Kenneth Babyface Edmund. Sorry, try again. 4505477 is the WhatsApp number. Just message me the answer as to who my mystery artist is this morning on KISS FM.

Good morning to Myrene. No, it's not John B. Myrene. Try again. It's very close, though. 450-5477 is the WhatsApp number if you think you know the answer. Final clue. He's known for his smooth ballads and his hit song, Back at One. Who is our mystery artist for this Monday morning? 450-5477.

And our mystery artist this morning on Kiss FM is Brian McKnight. Mary Jazz, you were the first, Sabita the second. And everybody else who got it correct, congratulations, our mystery artist. The one, the only, Brian McKnight. He's performed in St. Lucia a couple times before for the Jazz Festival. He's back at one. Keep it locked to Kiss FM.

Our mystery artist for this morning here on Kiss FM, Brian McKnight. Well, apparently we have a lot of people out there who think they can replace Brian McKnight. By some of the voice notes I've just heard, St. Lucia has a lot of hidden talents.

taking another one from the mystery artist Brian McKnight this morning. 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

Hello there. Have you had your coffee yet? I'm just having mine. Well, you already know this is Matt Neil Griffith, His Eminence, your favorite TikToker. Now, you all know I'm always online, dropping the gems of life. But when I'm not there, guess what I'm doing? I'm listening to Mitchy on Kiss FM 105.9 right here from the beautiful island of St. Lucia. 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

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Coming from Sharan. 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You're

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0: You're logged on to Kiss FM. A very, very special birthday, a heavenly birthday going out to the very first DJ of Kiss FM, none other than the incomparable Tony Paul, who would have been celebrating his 65th birthday today. 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Happy heavenly birthday to Tony Paul.
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0: This is Leona Lewis, Angel, going on to our angel, Tony Paul, who would have been celebrating his 65th birthday today. 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

especially for the late Tony Paul, the first DJ of Kiss FM. He would have been celebrating his 65th birthday today. 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

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Your one and only 24-hour love station, Mitchie, in your company until 2 this afternoon. Here are the nominations for the Kiss Lover Song of the Day, as so many of you have already demanded. Mitchie, where are the nominated songs? Nominated by Jenny, A Penny for Your Thoughts by Tavers. Nominated by Farrah, No Guidance by Chris Brown. Nominated by Mari, Jazz, Sweet Love by Anita Baker. Nominated by Shyla, Woman by Toni Braxton. And nominated by Savita, Woman in Love by Dana Winter. 450-5477 is the WhatsApp number. Just message me your vote for which one of these nominated songs you'd like to be crowned the Kiss Lover Song of the Day. Coming up at 1:45 this afternoon. Keep it locked to Kiss FM. More great music on its way. Carnival Monday in St. Lucia.

This one again going out to the late Tony Paul, who would have celebrated his 65th birthday today. A lot of your friends and your fans are messaging in, sending their well wishes up to the big sky, right? Up to the pearly gates. We know Tony's up there, and Tony's in the music right here in Kiss FM. Always and forever.

Good morning, going out to Alan. Hey, Mr. Abba. Here's hoping you're having a little day off today, Alan. Here's for you, Abba, of course.

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Here's Atlantic Star. Let's get closer. Going out especially for the marvelous Mary Jazz.

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3: 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Here's Leona Lewis. Footprints in the sand. Coming from Sharan and family, dedicated to the memory of Tony Paul, who would have been celebrating his 65th birthday today. Happy heavenly birthday to Tony Paul.

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Also going out to all of his family and friends. You probably miss him today. Would have been celebrating his 65th birthday. Tony, you are missed forever and always. To the memory of Tony Paul, whose birthday would have been today.

0: Hello there. Have you had your coffee yet? I'm just having mine. Well, you already know this is McNeil Griffith, His Eminence, your favorite TikToker. Now, you all know I'm always online, dropping the gems of life. But when I'm not there, guess what I'm doing? I'm listening to Mitchy on Kiss FM 105.9 right here from the beautiful island of St. Lucia. 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

celebrating her birthday today, Kim Carnes. With her smoky voice and timeless style, Kim continues to inspire generations of singers. Happy birthday, Kim Carnes. This has been your KISS Celebrity Birthday Buzz for today, Monday the 20th of July, 2026. Just to please.

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Mitchie in your company until 2 this afternoon. Hey, if you'd like to send a request to somebody, if it's a birthday, an anniversary, or just want to say hey, you could always send me a WhatsApp message, 1-758-450-5477, 450-5477. Our nominations for the Kiss Lover Song of the Day. Here are our nominations. Nominated by Jenny. A Penny for Your Thoughts by Tavares. Nominated by Fira. No Guidance by Chris Brown. Nominated by Marvelous Mary Jazz. Sweet Love by Anita Baker. Nominated by Shyla Woman, Toni Braxton. And nominated by the Spice Queen herself, Sabita. Woman in Love by Dana Winter. 4505477 to cast your vote. Meanwhile, here's Richard Marx. Right here, waiting for you. Right here, at Kiss FM. Love by Anita Baker. Nominated by Shyla Woman, Toni Braxton. And nominated by the Spice Queen herself, Sabita. Woman in Love by Dana Winter.

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1: You're locked on to Kiss FM. Alex Warren, Ordinary. You got me kissing the crowd, good afternoon, going out to a loving, devoted and very dedicated husband and father, Mr. Erickson Emmanuel. Greetings coming from your wife and your daughters. They say, we love and adore you. We appreciate

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And they want you to have a great day off. Coming from your loving wife, Jenny, and your daughters, Jadina and Azalea. This one's just for you, Mr. Edickson Emmanuel. Here's Air Supply, Lost in Love.

by special request, going out to a dedicated husband and loving father, Mr. Edickson Emmanuel, coming from your amazing wife, Jenny, and your beautiful daughters, Jadina and Azalea. Hoping you have a wonderful

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1: 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Mitchie in your company until 2 this afternoon. Right now it's time for the midday weather report. As per the Met Office in Beaufort, St. Lucia, for today, the 20th of July, 2026, our forecast today is Emmanuel Descartes. Present weather at Huronor Airport is partly cloudy and hazy. Present weather at JFL Charles Airport is partly cloudy and hazy. Present temperature at Huronor Airport is 30 degrees Celsius or 86 degrees Fahrenheit. Last night's minimum temperature at Huronor Airport was 27 degrees Celsius or 81 degrees Fahrenheit. Relative humidity at Huronor Airport is 68%. Wind at Huronor Airport is blowing from the east at 17 miles an hour or 28 kilometers an hour. Rainfall in the 24-hour period that ended at 8 a.m. today at Huronor Airport, a trace. At JFL Charles Airport, 0.5 millimeters. Total rainfall for the month of July so far. At Huronor Airport, 37.7 millimeters. At JFL Charles Airport, 70.4 millimeters. Sunsets today at 6:35 p.m. Sunrises tomorrow at 5:45 a.m. Forecast for St. Lucia valid for the next 24 hours. Winds will be blowing from between the east and east-northeast near 17 miles an hour or 28 kilometers an hour. Weather. Fair to partly cloudy and hazy with a chance of isolated showers. Marine forecast for seas in a 25-mile or 40-kilometer radius from St. Lucia. Tides for Castries Harbour, low at 1:53 p.m. and high at 8:26 p.m. Tides for Beaufort Bay, low at 3:20 p.m. and high at 9:33 p.m. Seas, moderate with waves 4 to 6 feet or 1.2 to 1.8 meters. Forecast for the Lesser Antilles, fair to partly cloudy and hazy with a few showers. Tropical weather outlook. The Atlantic high pressure system will maintain moderate easterly winds and generally stable conditions over the Lesser Antilles during the next 24 hours. A tropical wave located over the far eastern tropical Atlantic is moving slowly westward. Another tropical wave located over the eastern tropical Atlantic is moving westward near 17 miles an hour or 28 kilometers an hour. This has been your midday weather report as per the Met Office in Beaufort, St. Lucia. For today, Monday, the 20th of July, 2026. Carnival Monday here in St. Lucia.

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All right now. It's now time for the Kiss. Good Deed Monday. Here's another idea. As a small random act of kindness or a good deed for this week ahead. Like paying for someone's coffee in a line behind them. Or leaving a positive note for a co-worker. Just something small that spreads a little joy. So see if this week ahead you can do a little good deed. A little random act of kindness. The world needs some kindness right now, right?

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Celine Dion, Barbara Streisand, Tell Him. And before that, we had Elaine Page and Barbara Dixon. They know him so well.

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It's time for the Kiss Word of the Day. Our word of the day today is upright. Upright means someone who is honest, moral, and has strong principles. Someone you can trust and respect. Example, in the neighborhood, Mr. Thompson is known as an upright citizen. He volunteers at the food bank every week and always treats everyone with kindness and fairness. Our kiss word of the day, upright.

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I wanted to be a star, and I wanted people to love me and recognize me in the street as a child. 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

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A little Ozzy Osbourne for your Monday afternoon. 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

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Which one of the nominated songs you'd like to be crowned the Kiss Lover Song of the Day? Right now it's time for the Kiss Pop Culture Spotlight for today, the 20th of July 2026. The FIFA World Cup final featured a spectacular halftime show with Madonna, BTS, Justin Bieber and Shakira, raising $60 million for global youth education. Also, Matty Healy from the band 1975 married Gabriette Bachetti on July 18th and Stephen Colbert returned to social media after a hiatus. This has been your Kiss Pop Culture Spotlight for today, Monday, the 20th of July 2027, also known as Carnival Monday in St. Lucia. Still the

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This one just for you. Lady Gaga, featuring Bruno Mars. Die with a smile. Keep it locked to Kiss FM. More great music coming up.

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So I'm gonna need you to do this one favor for me, okay? Just pick up that phone.

It's now time for the Kiss Lover Song of the Day. Coming in third place, nominated by Jenny, A Penny for Your Thoughts by Tavares. Congratulations, Jenny, coming in third place.

nominated by Jenny Manuel Grant. It should be so naughty. A Penny for Your Thoughts by Tavares. Coming in third place in the run for the Kiss Lovers Song of the Day today, Monday the 20th of July, 2026.

nominated by... Nominated by Shyla. Here is the song coming in second place today in the run for Kiss Lovers Song of the Day. Here's Woman by Toni Braxton.

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Woman Toni Braxton, who will be crowned today's Kiss Lover Song of the Day, Monday the 20th of July 2026.

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Congratulations, Mary Jazz. 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

Well, it's a sweet Monday for Team Mary Jazz. Coming in first place, Mary Jazz's nominated song, Sweet Love by Anita Baker.

Again, congratulations to our Kiss lovers. Song of the day. Mary Jazz's song, Sweet Love Anita Baker, got the title today. Congratulations, Mary Jazz. Good afternoon, going out to the Spice Queen, Sabita, not forgetting Farah. This one's just for you.

Good afternoon again, going on to Sabita and Farah, working hard as always up there in Mass at Groselay. Good afternoon, Mr. Claude. Well, it's that time of the afternoon again. Here's hoping you have an amazing Monday afternoon, what's left of it, and a magical Monday evening. Hey, if you're going to check out the carnival, be safe, right? Have fun, but always stay safe. Good afternoon, going on to Luther. Not forgetting Glenn, Douglas, Ryan, and Brad. Good afternoon to Niall. I'm Miss Caramel. Always locked on to Kiss FM. Here's hoping you'll join me again tomorrow morning from 10 a.m. Until then, this is Mitchie saying ciao for now.

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I'd like to tell you something that happened to me just the other day.

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I think you'll see what I mean.